Cause he's not done with me yet. He's not done with me.

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sing. 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Can I sing my testimony?

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1: You're the only one, you're the only one, you're the only one.

And it looks like freedom, and it's headed our way. 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

Does anybody in the room love Yahweh? 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

breath of heaven within our lungs. A new sound is stirring. It sounds like, how great is your name? Come on, sing. How great.

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1: Jesus, my Lord and Savior.
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1: The words that give life.
4: In the Bible, it tells us to focus on reading the scriptures to the church, encouraging the believers and teaching them, and bringing the lost into the light until Jesus comes again. And this is the message that God has for us today. Let's go on an imaginary walk. I'm going to see how adventurous you are and how far you will venture into the green, green grasses of home, through the gates of the heavenly places, in your heaven within, in your kingdom of heaven, of your mind, from your heart. Do you suppose you can do this? You do know there are no limits to what God can do. Therefore, there are no limits to your creativity. You have an imagination that is above and beyond. In the above, you can be among the high and the mighty. But if you are of the beyond, it can take you places where you do not want to go, that will bring you into the low, lows, even into the very depths of hell itself. But we are not going to go there at this time. But if for some reason you are already there, use your senses of creativity to imagine with us that will light you up and bring you out of your beyond and into the highs and out of the lows to become a part of the good news walk with the Creator of all creation, Christ Jesus. Christ Himself will give you a high, a natural high like you have never felt before. And in this high, you are filled with His joy that overflows you, with His love that gives you life in its fullness. If you have ever experienced Him, you know what I mean. If not, you are in for an experience of a lifetime. He will excite you and thrill you. You will be amazed in His wonders and in His miraculous miracles, in the healing He performs before your very eyes. Listen to His every word, for they will astound you and amaze you to a wonderment of, "Wow, did I just hear what I heard?" you might say. And even better than this, I know what it means. Wow, are you ready to be wowed? Are you willing to venture into the world of the high and the mighty in your imagination walk? The first thing we must do is answer this question. Have you asked Christ Jesus to come into your heart by His forgiving you of your sins? If so, this quest will be easy for you to jump into His shoes, as easy as He has jumped into yours, so to speak. You know what I mean. But if you have not, try to put yourself into the picture any way you can, for nothing, I mean nothing, is impossible to God. To Him, all things are possible. So let's go on an imagination walk into the past and picture yourself in Christ Jesus Himself. Okay now, don't get religious on me. There's nothing wrong in doing this. If there is, then Jesus would not have made His home in us to give Him away, to walk with you by your faith that you have in Him. God loves you. So let's go on a walk within, in Him, in Christ Jesus, as He does His wonders that are high and mighty and so exciting to see, hear, and feel as you work His wonders and miracles and speak His words of wisdom out of your very own mouth to create newness of life to all who will hear and receive shall receive. This is and will be to you a masterful high as you become mighty, being as God is in the flesh upon the earth for all to experience firsthand. For you are in Christ Jesus doing and saying all that He says and does. This in itself is a wow. This in itself is a high. It's so wonderful. I'm teaching the good news. I'm healing the sick. I'm enjoying life by giving life. The love I feel in me as I am in Him is a high in itself. This is so intoxicating, so fulfilling and satisfying. Inside of Christ, you can be assured with the knowing that you are the master. You are full of the mighty power of God, the Creator of the heavens and earth. You are as God is. You are the light in the world. You are the love in the world. And you give life to the world. You know, as God knows, you are sent into the world to save it and not to condemn. You are always walking with the Spirit of God. You are ever present in His presence. His thoughts are your thoughts. His words are your words. Let's speak His words of truth as we feel the Spirit of the Lord desiring to speak to all who will hear. So you speak as Jesus speaks God's words, saying, "The Spirit of the Lord is upon me, for He has appointed me to preach the good news to the poor. He has sent me to proclaim that the captives will be released, and that the blind will see, and that the downtrodden will be freed from their oppressors, and that the Lord's favor has come." Then you roll up the scroll and stand high, high and mighty, being proud of whom you are. Knowing who you are, you boldly say to all who will hear and receive this message, "This scripture has come true today before your very eyes." Jesus says, "I am the light of the world. If you follow me, you won't be stumbling through the darkness because you will have the light that leads to life. Your spiritual eyes of understanding will open as well as your earthly eyes too. Just as the man who was born blind and Jesus healed him, Jesus says to all who will listen and receive, I am the light of the world. Understand what I do." Then he spit on some soil that he had picked up and made mud with the saliva and smoothed the mud over the blind man's eyes and then told the man to go and wash the mud off. So the man did. And when he opened his eyelids, the man could see for the first time in his natural born life. There was a man who was lying sick by a group of other sick people who had been ailing for 38 years. So Jesus asked the man, "Would you like to get well?" And the man grumbled, I can't. And Jesus answered him with a, "Stand up, pick up your sleeping mat, and walk." Instantly, the man was healed. People from all over came to Jesus to be healed, and everyone who came to be healed were healed. Whether they were paralyzed, or had leprosy, or a blood issue like a woman had for 12 years and was turning to Jesus as her last resort. Then there was a man who had a deformed hand, and it became normal. A woman bent double for years and became healed. Wow, what a man Jesus Christ is. I am amazed as to who he is and all that he can do. And as he does them, I am there within him saying and doing the wonders and miracles he does. And it is the greatest feeling ever, giving breath and life and new beginnings to all who were received by their faith. It is so spectacular and wonderful. Then, to my surprise, out of Jesus' mouth, he uttered these words, "Follow me now. Let those who are spiritually dead care for their own dead." Not all people who sound religious are really godly. They may refer to me as Lord, but they still won't enter the kingdom of heaven. The decisive issue is whether they obey my Father in heaven. On judgment day, many will tell me, "Lord, Lord, we prophesied in your name and performed many miracles in your name." But I will reply, "I never knew you. Go away. The things you did were unauthorized." With all this information proceeding forth came the feeling of sadness that there will be the lost staying lost, even though they have the light of the world there awaiting to give them light, but they prefer the darkness. On an early morning, he and his chosen few who were there with him got into a boat and started to cross the lake. Then suddenly a terrible storm came up with waves breaking into the boat, and Jesus was sleeping. So they woke him up shouting, "Lord, Lord, save us. We're going to drown." And Jesus answered, "Why are you afraid? You have so little faith." Then he stood up and rebuked the wind and the waves. And as suddenly as they became calm. Calm enough to even walk on water. And to my amazement, that is also something Jesus could do, for I was with him when he did. There are so many things Jesus can do. He can cast out demons and feed thousands by multiplying small amounts of food by reproducing what it is. And then I was almost blown away when out of his heart, flowing with compassion, he sees a funeral procession coming out of a village where a mother's son, her only son, lay in a coffin dead. And Jesus says, "Don't cry. He's only sleeping." Jesus walked over to the young man and said, "Get up." And then the dead boy sat up and began to talk with those around him. And Jesus at another time also called a 12-year-old girl, back to life, as well as his friend Lazarus, who was dead and lay in the tomb for 4 days. Jesus came to the tomb and said, "Lazarus, come forth." And he became one of the living again. I, in my human thinking, can't believe in my own eyes what I have seen, let alone what I have heard, and the unbelievable feelings I have felt that have rocked my boat of unbelief into belief that all things are possible when you have faith in the knowing and in the doing and the believing that you can and will become what you ask for. I'm so very thankful to God for sharing with me in my imaginary vision of a true life walk with Him in His Son on our walk in all that we talked about today in our short time together. We must always be true to ourselves, knowing that God is always true, and He is always true with you. He is not imaginary. No, God is real. Christ is real, and the Holy Spirit is real. And know this too, you are real. And when you accept they are all real, the gates of the green grasses of home in the heaven in you is real. You can be at home in your walk with the Lord forever. God loves you. And He loves even me, for we are heavenly in God's eyes. We are the twinkle in His eye.

inspiration. I need some in this monitor. I'm struggling up here. Give me some in this monitor. I want you to raise up your hands. And I want you to say it like you mean it. Say it in complete desperation. Say, Lord.

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